0: TCM,
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0: 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Number 29.

0: knowledge of your worldview.
1: Yes, sir.
0: And may your kingdom be what wakes us up and lays us down.
1: Hallelujah. Hallelujah.

0: wow, like Christian music might actually be something I can try. Even though, yeah, I never thought I would have the words to speak on God through music. And so I made this gospel sample and I told myself I was gonna write to it in Thailand. I was just writing lyrics, and the only lyrics I could write was Christian lyrics, but it was about a testimony that hadn't happened yet. And so my first song, called Through Me the Rope, which was on my first EP that I dropped, was basically about how God threw me the rope in the midst of my anxiety, in the midst of my mind being so chaotic, and he pulled me out. And I feel like he lit this fire in my heart of like, I've changed your life in terms of you are alone now, but I am with you. And now it's time for you to kind of like share me to the world and through the talents that I've given you. And I was just like, wow, like over the last 5 months of like the biggest trials in my life, I can say at this point that it's just me and you, God. And so the switch to Christian music was actually so easy, because it was actually, God was the actually only thing I always wanted to talk about. The rest is kind of history. The last 2.5 years, I've just been making Christian music, trying to push the space in terms of Sydney Christian music for the Lord.
1: Wow. Thank you so much for sharing. We're going to keep talking about what you're doing there with young people and with music, but let's play your song, Jesus is King. This is the first one that I heard of yours, and I thought, it's incredible. Tell me about this song. What's it all about, and what do you hope people take away from it?
0: Yeah, this song, Jesus is King, is literally about Jesus King. And I think majority of my music, the chorus is kind of like objective truths about God. So Jesus is King, so I mean what I say. But then the verses are kind of like what I'm going through. And so this song is kind of me saying that I'm like dealing with anxiety, and I've dealt with that for a while now, but trying to just give that over to God. But nonetheless, even though I'm dealing with these things, Jesus is King. And so it doesn't really matter about these things. I just have to keep going to him, keep going to him, because he is the king over my life. So yeah, that's what the song is about.
1: Well, let's play it for the very first time on the Oz Music Showcase. It's Ninan with his track, Jesus is.

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0: 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Speaking life.
1: Everywhere I go on this road, high and low, where I go with you.